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When I think down here, I must know everything.

Trusting him is what he's looking for. 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

statusā, ja tev ir piereģistrēts numurs 2544-2288. I wanna dance like David, I wanna faith like Paul, I wanna sing like Silas tearing down the prison walls, I wanna face that fire, it won't

Just remember, you're not a bird and you're not a flower. You don't have petals or wings. But there's good news, 'cause you're worth so much more.